Now they never reopened that worthless pit. They just placed a marble stand in front of it. These few words are written on that stand. At the bottom of this mine lies one hell of a man. Big John.

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Hey, y'all, it's Lainey Wilson. Check out my new song, Somewhere Over Laredo. I hope you love it. I spent a lot of my time 30,000 feet in the air flying to the next show. And even though I'm not on the ground, I use that time to be still. I catch myself looking out the window, talking to God, dreaming, and even reminiscing. Somewhere Over Laredo tells a story that speaks to that. And you're the first one to hear my new song.

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Hey, hey, hey, y'all. I'm Bridget London, and welcome to this week's edition of the High Road Radio Show. That was Kendall Marvel kicking it off for us. Well, drinking my baby goodbye. We play the best here in Roots Country, Texas music, and Americana. And we're going to play for you now the Queen of Alabama, at least that's what they're calling her these days, Miss Taylor Honeycutt, singing about getting back to the country.

we're back here on the High Road Radio Show. I'm Bridget London, if you're just joining us. We feature the best in Texas music, Americana music, and roots country. The combination thereof, all three, is Ghost of the Hill Country with their brand new single just released last week called Brace for Impact.

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We love dat music. 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Zachary is a talented Alabama singer-songwriter and guitarist known for his unique blend of traditional country, blues, roots, Americana, and rock. He tours extensively across the U.S., delivering solo shows that feel full band through his powerful vocals and expressive guitar work. When accompanied by his band, his performances are even more energetic and passionate. Zachary has a unique ability to truly connect with listeners with his strong emotional content and insightful deliveries. His brand new single, The Never Ends, is our Dat Sauce Spicy Cut of the Week.

I'm Bridget London, and you're listening to the High Road Radio Show. We just heard from Mudbone with Shade of the Trees. Next up, I'm going to play y'all one of my songs. This is called Louisiana Moon.

appreciate y'all tuning in to the High Road Radio Show. Want to remind y'all that you can go to my website, Bridgitt London, BRIGITTE London.com, for my latest touring schedule, news about the show, and all kinds of other good stuff. We got some exciting projects coming down the pike. I think I'm going to leave you with Texas outlaw Dallas Moore, who's one of my dearest friends, and I absolutely love how he can fire up an audience like you would not believe. Dallas has toured and opened for everybody, from all of our honky-tonk heroes, from Waylon, Willie, Billy Joe Shaver, you name it, and he became one himself somewhere along the way, and that's because his home is where the highway is. I'm Bridgitt London. Remember to keep that music alive and in your hearts, and always take the high road.

0: 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I'm Bridget London, and I'll see you on Down the Trail.
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0: rethink some things. I had a ton of fun writing the song. The idea for me in my mind was, when we wrote this, was it was like a guy that was getting out of a relationship who can't seem to get all the way out. And it's funny, you know, because I've played it for some people and they're like, was this song about like cheating or whatever? And I was like, you know, I never considered that. I can see how people may think that, but my idea when we wrote it was actually a guy who basically wants to get out of this relationship and can't seem to.
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2: 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How did I write Country Soon? Well, it all started with a conversation I had with a business exec neighbor of mine who was completely not a country fan. We were chatting about how new country music was mostly collaborations with rock, pop, and rap artists, and he said in passing, if this keeps up, even I'll be country soon. Well, that sounded like a song title to me, and it made me want to write a song that basically said, these are some of the real things that make you country. So I started working on a chorus, and it came together pretty quickly. Over the course of the next couple hours, I messed around with some verse ideas, threw down a home demo, and that was pretty much it. It was one of those songs that kind of wrote itself once I got the wheels spinning. And as a writer, it's an exciting feeling when that happens, when a song just kind of falls into place like that. We've been playing it live for several months prior to me releasing it, and it always gets a good response, so I'm excited to finally be able to share it with the world. And speaking of sharing it, you can find it anywhere you listen to music. All the streaming platforms have it. You can find me at Kevin Dakin, that's K-E-V-E-N-D-A-K-E-N, on all socials, and at KevinDakinMusic.com.

0: 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And all you have to do is search Kevin Dakin or Kevin Dakin Music. Hope to see you there. Everything country.
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We struck a friendship up. 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
4: 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Of course, we spin the very best, and nothing but the best, of country music for y'all from Alabama to Zach Brown. We're going to be kicking off here with featured artist Randy C. Moore.
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from his album by that same name, Alan Jackson and Good Time, that went to number one in Billboard on August the 2nd of 2008, from Dothan, Alabama, Seth Ennis supplied you with Just a Little, and Seeing Us In was featured artist Randy C. Moore and High Cost of Low Living. You are tuned into the Whiskey and Cigarettes Show in the company of your Cabagasnova, Remy the Rodeo, and the Tandy Janek. Spin the very best, and nothing but the best, of country music for y'all, from Alabama to Zac Brown. Our people, as always, we enjoy bringing you crazy facts from around the world. Our first crazy fact is the term American cheese originally referred to a type of cheddar cheese aptly named American or Yankee cheddar that was exported back to England by 1790. However, when James L. Kraft patented a method for manufacturing processed cheese in 1916, the term American cheese was co-opted for Kraft's processed version. Back the tunes, enjoy, featured artist Kevin Palmer.

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Their eyes would stare.

From his album by that same name, Billy Crash Craddock and Rub It In. That went to number one in Billboard on August the 3rd, 1974, from Woodbridge, Virginia. Shaboozy supplied you with Burn It Down, and Seeing Us In was featured artist Kevin Palmer and Lainey Jones. You are tuned in to the Whiskey and Cigarettes Show in the company of your Cabacus Never, Romy the Rodeo, Andy at Andage Neck. Spinning more country music, you can shake a stick at, from Alabama to Zac Brown. And our next crazy fact is that, as outlandish as it sounds, some conspiracy theorists assert that rock legend Jimi Hendrix didn't die, but became actor Morgan Freeman. The theory suggests that Jimmy faked his death and reinvented himself as the now beloved actor. Back the tunes, enjoy, featured artist David Gilliland.

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from his album by that same name, Sonny James, and I'll Never Find Another You, that went to number one in Billboard on August the 5th of 1967, Shane Masters supplied you with Every Mile, and Seeing Us In was featured artist Dawn Ricks and Addicted. You are tuned into the Whiskey and Cigarettes Show in the company of your Cabacus Nova, Remy the Rodeo, and the Itandage Nick. Ah, people, the time has come to say au revoir, sayonara, desvidanya, auf Wiedersehen, bye-bye, arrivederci, and more, as regrettably we have come to the conclusion of the show. But do not cry, do not weep, do not by any means make valuable furniture, as we'll be returning next week to bring a brand new show. Naturally, I want to thank you guys, the listeners, fans of the day. Thank you so, so much for your constant, undying support of myself and my show. A huge thank goes out to the mighty, mighty Michael Stover, my five-star manager at MTS Management, and Barb Leatherman for the great jobs that they do. To all the great stations, both FM and NET, that carry the show, thank you so, so much for having us on board. And last, but certainly not least, all the incredible artists and bands I have the honour and pleasure of airing on a regular basis. I'm leaving you with the current number one in the Billboard country chart, and once again that will be Ella Langley and Choose in Texas. And seeing us in this last set will be featured artist Kathy Stommel and Wild Wild Heart. That's it, my people. Enjoy these final tunes. We will see you next week. From the Whiskey and Cigarettes Show and your Italian Digenick, keep it country. Have a great one. Always remember, as my good friend Castrignano would say, Whiskey and Cigarettes ain't the show, it's a way of life. Ciao, my people.

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And I never took the time to let you know. 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
5: 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You coming in here with that little polka dot bikini. Boy, summer is about to begin.
6: Well, look at you.
5: 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I am so summer ready. 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

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Lee Sims has a chart-breaking hit on his hands with When Mercy Walked In. 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
1: It's our summer spectacular radio special. And unlike last summer, well, you know, when I forgot to put the sunscreen on and ended up looking like a rock lobster. Well, I'm not going to make that mistake again this year. But if I do, and that is extremely possible, I will end up looking like a country rock lobster. And we don't need that. What we do need is a powerful hit single from Del Robbins. And we've got it here right now. Del has another big-time smash on his hands with Good and Getting Better. It's heading to number one. Del and his producer, Jim Cartwright, who runs his Fame and Fortune production and records, both send their congratulations again for our IMN Big 21. 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
0: 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Eileen Carey has a solid chart breaker with This Is Where. 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

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You are one prolific songwriter. John Michael Ferrari has a powerful hit on his hands with Breaking Up Inside. 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
1: Tommy Rice has a brand new single, Oh How We Love You, Jesus, featuring Michael Lusk. 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Oh, How We Love You, Jesus, from the prolific Tommy Rice, featuring Michael Lusk. It's already set to become his very next number one. Del Robbins has a brand new single in Good, and he's set to become his very next number one. 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

0: 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It's already closing in on the top of the charts right now. Eileen Carey has a solid chart breaker with This Is Where, the follow-up to her number one, Carry Me Away. 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
0: 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And what a great time of year it is indeed. The NBA is a wrap. And I have to admit, I've been checking out a little baseball action as well. And whoa, here comes the World Cup. What do you say? Julie Carter is making new friends each and every day with her current single, Saving This Heart For You. This single moves past the pack and towards the very top of the charts. 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I've never

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0: 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This is Trailer Park Paradise from Dust and Grace, a perfect summer song on our Summer Spectacular Radio Special.

0: 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This next song, performed by yours truly and written by Larry Weir. Well, Lawrence Anthony Weir on his birth certificate, but we just call him Larry Weir. It's a heartbreaker, so get the tissues out for The Lie I Tell Myself by yours truly, Buck McCoy, on our Summer Spectacular Radio Special.
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2: 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We are back, but sadly, we're out of time. 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I'm Buck McCoy. 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
13: Hello, everyone. This is your Action News reporter with all the news that is news across the nation on the scene at the supermarket. There seems to have been some disturbance here. Pardon me, sir. Did you see what happened?
14: Yeah, I did. I was standing over by the tomatoes, and here he come, running through the pole beans, through the fruits and vegetables, naked as a jaybird. And I hollered over to Ethel. I said, "Don't look, Ethel." And it's too late. She'd already been incensed.
15: He comes.

0: We're here at the gas station. 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Did you see what happened?
1: Yeah, Dave. I was just in here getting my tires checked, and he just appeared out of the traffic. He come streaking around the grease right there. Didn't have nothing on but a smile. I looked in there, and Ethel was getting her cold drink. I hollered, "Don't look, Ethel!" And it's too late. She'd already been mooned. Flashed her right there in front of the shop. So,
2: he ain't rude.
1: Boogity, boogity.
2: He ain't rude.

0: once again, your Action News reporter in the booth at the gym covering the disturbance at the basketball playoff. Pardon me, sir. Did you see what happened?
1: Yeah, deep. Hey, Tom, I was just going down there to get Ethel a snow cone. Here he come, right out of the cheap seats. Dribbling. Right down the middle of the court. Didn't have on nothing but his PS. Made a hook shot and got out through the concession stand. I hollered up at Ethel. I said, "Don't look, Ethel!" And it was too late. She'd already got a free shot. Grandstand. Right there in front of the home team.
2: What do you say, calling the street?
1: Here it comes again. Who's that with it? Ethel!
0: Is that you, Ethel?
2: He's just as proud as he can be.

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one morning it was drizzling rain. Fighting and trouble are my middle name. I was raised in the canebrake by an old mama lion. Can't no high-toned woman make me walk the line.

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Williams Indie Americana Songwriter Show. I am singer-songwriter Beth Williams coming to you from Colorado, USA, ready to take you on another journey where the Colorado mountains meet the West Texas wind and beyond. Before I do that, let me give you a couple of positive thoughts. Thoughts to ponder is what I call it. Success is the sum of small efforts repeated day in and day out. That's from Robert Collier. And here's one from Fannie Flagg. Being a successful person is not necessarily defined by what you have achieved, but by what you have overcome. Can you say that's right? That is right. That's right. On another note, if you're curious about the face that goes with the voice you're listening to, write this down, Beth Williams Music on YouTube. You can go check out my videos and see what I look like and hang out with me there after the show. I would love that. All right, we're going to go ahead and kick things off here in Colorado with a double shot from five-time Emmy-winning and Grammy-nominated composer-producer Mark Oblinger. We're going to kick off with a tune called Lead the Way, Bessie's Eyes from his 2024 The River CD. I'm going to follow that with Judgment Road from his High Water Line album. But first up, here's Mark Oblinger from his 2024 album The River. This is Lead the Way, Bessie's Eyes.

That was Mark Oblinger with his tune Judgment Road. Right before that, Lead the Way, Bessie's Eyes. Be sure and check Mark out on markoblinger.com. Great singer-songwriter and super nice guy. You got to check him out. He's just amazing. So welcome to the show. If you're just tuning in, I am singer-songwriter Beth Williams coming to you from Colorado, and I'm just doing some Colorado songwriters here at the moment. Next up, Sweet Virginia. The tune is Blue Skies. It was produced by A.J. Fullerton, who's a great songwriter in his own right, and he does all the guitar work on this. Right after Sweet Virginia, we'll do a tune from Jacob Larson, put the pieces together. Steve Langimo is an incredible guitarist on that. I think they write the songs together, I'm pretty sure, and they play funk and soul. Right after that, a tune from yours truly. It's the title song from my album, In This Old House. And then Elizabeth Hudas, she's got a brand new tune out, Just Be Kind. But right now, here's Sweet Virginia with her tune, Blue Skies.

Thanks for tuning in. I'm Beth Williams. That was the Colorado group Flat Top Reed. The name of the tune was Crazy Too from Paul Harshman and John Anglim. And speaking of John, go check out his website when you get a minute, johnanglim.com. Artist, photographer, designer. So not only is he a great musician there playing that harmonica, but also he's just creative in so many other ways. So check him out for sure. Next up, it's time to leave Colorado. We are going to Texas now. I'm going to do a tune from Lori Singer and Bradley Kopp, A Rich Man's Life. I love this husband and wife duo. They're just so good, so talented. I'm going to follow that with a tune from Carmen Caroline, They Just Do. It was actually written by her father, Rand McCullough, who lives in Kerrville, Texas. And I'm pretty sure Jen Adams was the co-writer on this tune. Chris Gage is the piano player on this. Then I'm going to play River Everclear from Jerry Alice. But first, here's Lori Singer and Bradley Kopp, Rich Man's Life.

Meadow Creek. They are in Sweden. Next up, It's Not Your Business from Aaron McCallum. And then Who's Been Cooking in My Kitchen? Donna Harula. Right now, here's Aaron McCallum. It's Not Your Business.

0: That was yours truly, Beth Williams, singing my tune, Kicking Up Dust. You can learn more about that and all of my music on my website, BethWilliamsMusic.com. So that is it. We are all out of time. I'll be back same time, same station next week. Of course, I would love, love, love for you to join me again then. But until then, come hang out with me on my YouTube channel, Beth Williams Music, and my Facebook page, Beth Williams Music. So before we close out the show, I always like to give a couple of thoughts about not looking back. Here's one from Mike McCready. There's no time for regrets. You've just got to keep moving forward. And here's one more. Always get up and keep moving forward. It may be slow, but it's still progress. So that's it. This is yours truly, Beth Williams, wishing you well and reminding you, don't look back, be happy now.
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1: I don't think I can do it.
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1: Very.
0: Well, this is not mission difficult, Mr. Hunt. 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
4: 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This is Ty Herndon. 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

Hey y'all, it's Lainey Wilson. Check out my new song, Somewhere Over Laredo. I hope you love it. I spent a lot of my time 30,000 feet in the air flying to the next show. And even though I'm not on the ground, I use that time to be still. Catch myself looking out the window, talking to God, dreaming, and even reminiscing. Somewhere Over Laredo tells a story that speaks to that. And you're the first one to hear my new

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Will it? Or will it? In 18 months, will we love like this? Will the world stand still when we kiss? Will it?

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1: 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Hot and Gold.

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Leave the Light On is about the people at home who support you to realise your dreams. Come find me on Facebook, Instagram, and Twitter at Els Bailey. Have a super day and enjoy this.

Hey, this is Shea Rafferty. You're listening to Hot and Gold Radio, where they play simply the best music, including my latest release. And here it is. It's called Blowing Smoke. Well, the song really is what it says on the tin, you know. Life is full of promises as well as fair weather friends, and you get a lot of setbacks in life. We meet a lot of different people in different ways of life, in bars and nights out, maybe just walking down the street, who knows, who promise you that they can help you pursue your dreams or help you out in a situation you might be in. But when it comes down to it and you reach out to them further down the line, they never return your call, they never return your email, they just disappear. So sort of thing that they just like to hear themselves talk, but sadly they just vanish. And this is where the title came from, Blowing Smoke. Me and my good buddy Tom Bright sat down, worked around the title, and voila, came up with the song, and this is what it is, Blowing Smoke.

0: If you guys want to check out my socials, it's S-H-E-A Raf Music. 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

Things People Say, Channing Wilson and Ben Chapman, kicking off the High Road Radio Show this week. I'm Bridget London. Thanks so much, y'all, for tuning in. Of course, we're bringing you the best in Texas music, Americana music, and some roots country. Here's the latest single from Curtis Grimes with That's What Cowboys Do.

That's what cowboys do. Yeah, this little guy's barely five and boy riding's all he talks about.

All I Stand to Lose by William Beckman. Here is a song that was recorded by Willie Nelson, and here's the artist who wrote it, Aaron Enderlin. I wrote this song for you.

If you're just joining us, you're listening to the High Road Radio Show. I'm Bridget London. Thanks for tuning in. Here's Ray Scott with one of my favorite covers of his, Ghost Riders in the Sky.

An exclusive here on the High Road Radio Show, Pauline Reese with If You Ever Loved a Cowboy. Up next is the one and only Daryl Wayne Dasher with Love Song for Old Souls.

one of my favorite artists of all time, Gary Nichols, with Only Taken Me. Gary, of course, was the lead singer for the Steel Drivers for a time after Chris Stapleton left him to go solo. Here's Britt Taylor's new single, Around and Around.

home. At least that's what I've done. My cigarettes and you are killing me one by one.

for the Dad Sauce Spicy Cut of the Week. We love dad music. Our Dad Sauce Spicy Cut of the Week comes from Kimmy Bitter. Dubbed the future of classic country by Saving Country Music, Kimmy Bitter has emerged as a leading voice of the new countrypolitan sound. By fusing the golden era spirit with West Coast energy, her blend of 1960s Nashville grandeur, surf-soaked guitar tones, and mod aesthetics has earned her a devoted following across the country. Kimmy is a two-time winner for both Song of the Year and Best Country Americana Artist at the San Diego Music Awards. Her new single, More, More, More, is our Dad Sauce Spicy Cut of the Week.

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I'm Bridget London, and you're listening to the High Road Radio Show. Here's a song off my Heart of the Highway Woman album, My Wagon Just Won't Roll.

Renegade Picker from Jubilee Young. I'm Bridget London, and you've been listening to the High Road Radio Show. Just about time to wrap it up. I'm going to remind you all to go to my website, bridgetlondon.com, B-R-I-G-I-T-T-E, for all the latest information on tour schedule, upcoming projects, the radio show, and more. Gonna leave you with a great new tune from Paul Cawthon called Texas Swagger. Remember, folks, keep that music alive and in your hearts, and always take the high road.

0: 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I'm Bridget London, and I'll see you on Down the Trail.
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0: rethink some things. I had a ton of fun writing the song. The idea for me in my mind was, when we wrote this, was it was like a guy that was getting out of a relationship who can't seem to get all the way out. And it's funny, you know, because I've played it for some people and they're like, was this song about like cheating or whatever? And I was like, you know, I never considered that. I can see how people may think that, but my idea when we wrote it was actually a guy who basically wants to get out of this relationship and can't seem to.
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